0: Sam, could you send the picture?
1: Sure, thank you. 10143 West Shasta Drive. It's the Lawrence residence. Motion sensor in the bedroom. Activation, the alarm company is attempting RP.

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0: 234, 10-4, thank you. Looks like they're left in headed eastbound on Roosevelt. 101 did say that she was going to get her gun and shoot the metal subject.
3: Adam, 232, add me to the hot traffic, please.
0: 10-4.
3: 35, same traffic.
0: 10-4.
3: Adam, 291, same traffic.
0: 10-4. Again, 230.
4: Yeah, just to confirm, the complainant doesn't actually have a gun on them now at 10-4.
0: She's advising she's going into her safe at this location to get her gun. She's advised not to.
2: 220, show me in route.
0: Again, 220, 10-4. She has her gun on her, and she knows her rights.
1: And call.
0: 10-4. Also, there's two kids in the home.
3: Item 222, can you put me on that traffic as well, please?
0: 10-4.
2: Item 220, you can cancel 222, please.
0: Item 222, copy.
3: Sir, copy. Lincoln 232.
0: Lincoln 232.
1: Good morning, baby. Can I be to the traffic?
0: 10-4, thank you. Good morning.

Newsrest 623 Robert. The driver of the GMC is a white male wearing a gray t-shirt with dark black hair and a gray baseball cap. Also a white female with blue hair wearing a black tank top. They are both still in the GMC.

0: 23 Robert. Originally, they were driving on Citrus and Roosevelt, and the complaint is the people in the GMC almost ran into them. Back then, they were driving by this residence, yelling at the complainant's husband.
1: 233 on Butter Beach, 23 was my next unit.

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0: Lincoln 232, do you have a last known direction of travel for the GMC truck?
1: One was going to be going westbound on Roosevelt Street.
0: Lincoln 232, I copy.
2: I copy westbound.
1: 234. 291. The 101 says she believes the GMC truck might live in a neighborhood close.
2: 10-4, the address is in the call.

3B at 11634 North 103rd Avenue for 239 Victor, 11634 North 103rd Avenue for 239 Victor. 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
1: 231,
0: 27,
1: 29, please.
0: 1050.
1: 3, 3, 3, 4, 5, 6.
0: Last vehicle, you need some background.
1: 40. 1030, 43, for the hot traffic.
0: 346 and 4, we get 340.
1: I apologize,
0: now I'll tell you clearly. I was the 342 responded for the hot call. 342 is 11634 North 103rd Avenue. We have Amaya Houston on the line. She is not at that location. She was FaceTiming with our stepdaughter, Samurai Allen, born in 2006 or 2007. And the complainant said that she was hit with a bottle on her head. Unknown who is there that hit the stepdaughter. That was originally a 32, and then it got upgraded to a 1. The caller can hear some yelling in the background. Saying that it was Samurai's mother who she's fighting with. Unknown on.
1: Someone, can you hear me to the hospital, please?
0: 3-31-10-4. Unknown on weapons. Unknown if there are Texas residents. My mom's name is Chastity Allen, born in 1987-ish.

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0: 223. 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The 101 visit that she is code 4 and no longer needed our services. 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

0: Yes, ma'am. The complaint is stated that all she wants us to do at this point is just go to the other person's address and just have a conversation with him about not driving dangerously.
1: Confirmed.

0: Please pick up the Central Pete Special Attention District 2225B in the area of Dysart and Camelback. Dysart and Camelback northbound to an old silver Nissan Altima, Arizona, Frank Bravo Adam 314. Hey, 2015 Nissan Altima. Not maintaining lanes and swerving, stopping in the middle of traffic. Also, rust on the roof of the vehicle. Nothing headed northbound, nothing further, 1742.
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Yes, no, this is Daniel and Victor. The complaint is alleging that the grandmother is also involved in the altercation, was holding down the daughter, and is having mental health issues that are unknown as to diagnose. The daughter has a cut on her head. We're having fire stage

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1: 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Did you want priority ruling?
0: Adam 291.
1: 291, stand by for me. Just one. 371, do you want fire to roll in? Adam 291.
0: 291, can you add me back to my 961 and clear me a 4, please?
1: 10-4.
3: Mary 341.
1: Mary 341.
3: Reference
1: at 907
3: and 44, do they still need us?
1: Yes,
3: they do. Go ahead and dispatch.
1: I will give them a call and see if they're still needing us. Ready for fire to roll?
2: Green 10-4.

0: 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Charles Boy, experience.
1: -29 on a 2017 Honda Accord out of Buckeye. Expiration is 6/15/26.
0: Adam 232, is that the master registered owner of the vehicle we're looking for?
1: The last name is going to be the same, and it's just one. I believe the address is a match. This is the same as the GMC RO address. The last name is the same as Eisenhower. The GMC is Lillian, and the Honda is Timothy.
0: Could you 10-9 the RO's name of the Colorado?
1: The GMC is Lillian Eisenhower.

0: Lincoln 221. Ma'am, can you give me the 902 at the station 200, terminal 23?
1: Come forth, thank you.
0: Ma'am, 343.
1: Hold on, 343.
2: He has left.
1: Tough 1802.

0: 220, they're Victor and Box 1 are working and missing person. I'm asking for us to go by an address in the 223B to check if they're there.
1: 220, go send it to me, I'll go take care of it.
0: Thank you. The address is 4920 North 129th Avenue.

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1: You can send me that 411. I'll take care of it by 21.
0: 10-4, thank you. 4333 West Carver.

0: Please leave that. Can you send a check to me on that? You don't have it to be.
1: Have you heard anyone else on background tonight?

0: Can you bring me an open a 904? Look at a brush fire. I might next door to the Jupiter Navigator.
1: 10-4, do you want
0: us to start first? 335. Negative right now. I'm gonna go check what it is.

with a 2018 Dodge Journey. I bought a Goodyear Expedition 1130 of 26. I was Terrence Houston.

0: 5040.
1: Hunting of the 32506 Henry, the complaint was being followed by an ex. He is now at Agua Fria Ranch in all over the QT.
0: What's up, Fargo?

0: means in 2023.
1: 2023?
0: 2023. I'm coming at 459, Adam. And just to clarify, the homeowner is also headed to the address?
1: Four. I'm going to 445 West Marlette. The RO is in a white Kia ETA 3 minutes. The residence was an office window activation.

0: 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Can you add me in 232 to the 670 MIP, please?
1: Five 271 Polk Street.

0: Did you say?
1: What was the name of the community?
0: The community I have here is Stevens at Riverside.
1: At Riverside?
0: Stevens, S-E-A-S-O-N-S.
1: Times one, still working.
2: Going in, 233.
1: 233.
2: Yes, ma'am. Sorry, can you preempt me and I'll be at 902 and the 231? I'll take care of by 21.
1: Thank you. That was 18118 West Roosevelt.

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1: Just Eastern 4. One of the residents, Medicine. I'll get your location. I'll get code in a little bit.
0: 10-4.
2: Hey, can you copy a social? I might have one for a possible mother of our complainant for the 670.
0: 10-4.
2: That's going to be 601-27-6838.
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1: 10-4. Lincoln, 232, 1035, ground fault only.
0: Lincoln, 232, go ahead.
1: The subject, Michael Johnson, has a non-extraditable warrant out of Idaho.
0: Okay, 32, I copy. Thank you.
1: 10-4.

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1: 332. I copy. Thank you.

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2: I'm going to get 225.
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2: I have a 20 type of report of 899-519 Charles.
0: -2024 Volkswagen Atlas out of Wellington, Florida. Expiration. 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
1: Lincoln 351.
0: 204th place, 204th way for Arizona, Edward, Mary, Edward, Robert, Young, 2, speed.

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0: 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And you can add the gate code to the permit history. 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
1: 10-4.
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1: T7 to T39, Victor in 44, please.
0: Victor 42, 10035 West, Multnomah Lane. We have Jay calling in, saying that he and his dad were arguing and his dad tried to push him. Complainant Jay is born in 2012. He's advising no one's injured. The dad is Greg. He's about 40 to 56 years old. Currently in the backyard.

0: 3341.
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0: 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Ashley. She's the mom. She said she's locked in her room. Saying that the original complaint is the son is yelling and screaming and cussing all over the house. 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Nobody will say how they got it. And it looks like now the son, Jay, has left the residence. 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
1: Lincoln 371.
0: Could you send that 712, please?
1: 371 is 10725 West Oakmont Drive at the Recreation Center. And it was an important

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1: 10-4.
2: Lincoln 346.
1: Lincoln 346.
2: You can send me that audible one as well as 351.
1: And what is 29620 North 208 Lane? 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
0: /150 out of Tonopah to Dolores, expiring 7 of 2026.
1: Lauren, one of the targets right here, she ran into her trailer on code 4.
0: Another unit.
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0: Go ahead.
1: You show Goodyear shut down southbound Estrella Parkway, turn 35. And, left hand turn lane going eastbound on MC85, and all lanes besides the turn lane going westbound on MC85.

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0: The first class, they'll show up on scene. They'll be taking the white test, bro. I'll give you a full info on shortly.
1: Two 23 did Western make it out there?
0: 10-4 Western, West 23 about like 10 ago. They already have the bachelor right up.
1: Tom Clark, go ahead with the tower info when you're ready. Tom Clark.
0: MC34. Can you go ahead and send me the 410/21?
1: Well, thank you. 307 East 3rd Avenue B. Go ahead,
2: Richard. Harry, Robert Adams, 3 Lincoln Center, Richardson.
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1: forward. Come forward, go ahead, Richard.
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0: Weekend 65, your juice is 29-28 valid. Your second one, the Florida 150, is 28 SAM. And I'm getting no record on your third, if I can confirm that. Sam, David, Mary, Mary, David, one.
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1: No big problem. Thank you.
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0: 341.
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1: This is myself from the KK-46, audible.
0: KK-46 at 25426 North 195th Avenue. It's the AC residence with a kitchen entry activation. The alarm company spoke with Lois, who requested dispatch. Buffalo shall be on scene in about 15 minutes in a white navigator. The alarm company advised they have a note that there are firearms on the property.

0: 积分。
1: 问一下四积分。
0: Okay, 28 confirmation. This is Sam, David, Mary, Nora, David, Mike.
1: Tell me my negative, and appears to be very expired, 10, 15, 25, 2017 Lincoln.

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1: I'm calling again, 235 to the 906 also. Supervising Sam Lucy is asking for 906.
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1: 10-4, 234, 235, going to be a 239 Victor. We have San Lucie Officer 23, a suspect, Albert, with medium build, wearing a tank top and black shorts, running northbound. And 234-35, the officer's on the 21 with his dispatch. He does not have a radio and is not pursuing.

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1: Intent 323, go ahead.
0: First is going to be 9443, cover is white. That's going to be taking their first class. Towing does not need entry.
1: Times one, second one, was that ending up being a private tow?
0: Negative. Second is going to be 4201. Color is dark gray. No, it's going to be taken by Western Towing. This is my entry.
1: Okay, thank you.

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1: Jet 4, can you copy a 4 for you?

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1: 10-4.
0: Charles Boy Henry, 6503.
1: That one's 29 negative 28 is valid on a 2017 Hyundai Elantra.

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1: Confirm. Lincoln, 221.
0: Yeah, premises here at this address.
1: That's negative.

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0: 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I did check the cash history back 1 year, and I did find the 670, 507, 822, and the 670.
1: She's my sister. Thank you, ma'am.
0: Come on.

0: The emergency traffic is for the Westside District 3343B for 927 at 10508 West Kelso Drive, 10508 West Kelso Drive for unknown trouble. All responding units, non-Nissan 300. Other units clear at 2045.
1: 342. 10-41-41. 371 break.

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1: Turn 4 to the unknown trouble 10508 West Elso Drive. Have a caller. Sounds like a verbal argument between a 101 and a male. It's just an open line. 101 is in the background crying, saying you just punched me in the mouth. You can tell them when the cops come, I called them. The male subject is possibly named John. Only other call for service we have was the 911 Henry last year in July.

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1: 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She's not sure how she got the calls to her house.
0: 10-4.
2: This is 1-4, sir. What's your one?
0: 21-41.
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0: 10-4.
1: 57-62. Thank you.
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1: Could you have me the 342 strike,
2: please? Okay, thank you.

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0: Can you merge both of the South Avondale Boulevard 415 networks? I'm on the phone with a complaint. She's calling about both of them, so let's make it one call.
1: Sounds good.

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1: Number, thank you.

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2: It'll be white in color, last 42141, GOTO, no entry.
1: 10-4, do you have all 4?
2: 10-4.
1: Go ahead with that.
2: Be white in color, Lincoln, last 46649, Western Towing. It's going to be 4, red in color, 8509, Western Towing. The 4 is going to be 3511. The other does not need entry. And the 4th vehicle worked on a private tow.
1: You said the 4th vehicle worked on a private tow?
2: Send for the 4th vehicle is going to be a Jeep. Got a private tow.

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0: Hey, Mr. Shepard, this is for the Westside District 3371 Beachfront 770 at Olive Avenue and on the Freer Ranch, on the Freer Ranch Parkway and Olive Avenue 4770. Our selling units are on the stand 300 of the units clear at 2213.
1: 342, 43, 45, 71, Mary 3, 41, 22, 26. My name is 770, kind of an unknown trouble. As Olive and Agua Fria Ranch Parkway, address given was 11611 West Beck Drive. The caller could hear a gunshot and then heard a lot of screaming. Looks like it's multiple 101s who are screaming. We've got another call saying a brother-in-law has a gun to his head. He was arguing with a sister. There's a handgun involved. A black truck is sitting there in front.
2: 342, can you have myself a 351 to that?
3: 340, send traffic.
1: 10-1-4. Looks like the male subject is Anthony, unknown last name. He's 37 to 38 years old.
2: Station
1: fire, please. 10-4. Looks like they're having a get-together.
2: LB 23.
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0: 2 miles out front, one just walked up to me. I was on the news right now. Hands in there.
1: Commissioner Means 25.
0: 2-3, by the units, it's going to be the 2nd Street. It's going to be back just behind the Quick Trip.
1: 2nd Street behind the QT. I mean, he's showing on the west side of Albuquerque Ranch Parkway at the back alignment.

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0: Sam, right, thank you.

0: 232.
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0: Hands back.
1: 343 Miranda Red.
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1: Negative.
2: Three 45. Can you post the MC for me, please?
1: MC 2608 7853. 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

for the Westside District 2B 225 for a vehicle crash on Oak Injuries, 95th Avenue, McDowell, McDowell, 95th Avenue. All units responding for main on 200. All other units clear. 2243.

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1: Temper, thank you. 95th Avenue at McDowell. Two vehicle accident head on collision. We're starting a fire. It's on McDowell and the westbound lanes. Looks like fire 17. A white Pilot versus a white BMW.

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0: See if 225 can break and head to the 962 and have 233 head to the back here if you want to, please.
1: 225. Are you able to break and head to the 962 Union?
2: Two very, very, I copy that update. 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
2: I'll call that.
1: 371B.
2: Can I have one of my other who just take that? Tell me, 23-4, did it? Question 17.
1: Available deputy to break for that 647 and 371B.
2: I'm looking at 342.
1: 10-5, thank you. 11570 West Rutherford Road. Our caller states heard a loud bang on the south side of the house. Time delay is about 3 minutes. Our window's at 3 this morning. I only heard it.
0: Sam 2276.
1: Sam 2276.
0: Medium 7.
1: 10-5. .350 or .340, do you want us to start chain of command notifications?
0: Yeah.
1: Do you want us to start chain of command notifications? Media is on scene.
2: Walk me up, take care of it.
1: Timber, thank you.

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1: Okay, 3128 sensor.
0: Go ahead.
1: Lincoln 20298.
0: 221-29, say negative 28, Lincoln 202-898, goes back to 2016 BMW X5. It's issued to a Legacy Motors of Arizona.
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0: 10-4.
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1: And 225, copy for you.
0: 225.
1: 418, King, 6536.
0: Just confirming, Bravo, King, King, 6536.
1: Sir,
0: 225, 29, negative for 48, Bravo, King, King, 6536, comes back to 2015 Honda Pilot out of Phoenix, expires 11-15-26.

0: can I show you advise of the 415 Edward holding in the 231 beat as well as the 221?
1: 230, I shall comply with that. Thank you.
0: 10-4, thanks.
2: Lincoln 346.
0: 346.
2: You can send myself in 351 that 415 Edward off of 204th place, please.
0: To North 204th place.

0: 221.
1: 101, so being transported to Banner, Australia. Not left for Henders.
0: 10-4.

0: 235.
1: Would you assign that 415 to myself and 34, please?
0: 10-4, thank you. Richards and Scott in the area of It's Loud Bass Music.

0: 2:35. Would you assign that 4:15 to myself and 34, please?
1: Thank you, Richards and Scott, in the area of It's Loud Bass Music.

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1: 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I believe it's 204th way.

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1: Lincoln 232.
0: Yeah, just advising, we have the westbound lanes blocked off starting at 95th Avenue.

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1: 2431. 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Can we roll Avondale? Right now, we have two adult males and several possible juvenile adults.
0: I'll open up the 240.
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0: Can you claim a 4 and add myself in 46 to the 450 Edward and 46 feet?
1: Flag me to 111 North Walnut Street. Loud music, multiple callers, and also subjects wearing quads. Twenty-ninth wanted to run.

0: Can I have a unit or two head to the main event at 103-105 West McDowell Road? The units are not responding. And they just opened up a 240.
1: 2431.
2: They all said it.
3: 220 on the route.
1: 2431, I'm speaking with both parties right now. If it wasn't heard before, if you could roll Avondale.
0: Avondale 17.
1: 4.
0: Over there. 2431, do you need an additional unit or not?

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Attempt to locate Lane area of Siloam and 351st Avenue. 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It's a red Chevy Colorado pickup truck, Arizona 28, Charles Henry, 11320. 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
0: 5th Avenue in Valvin. Loud music.

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0: Translate, thank you.
2: Is he clear?
0: Just for code 20.
2: What's the problem?
0: Translate, thank you.

0: Lincoln 232.
1: Lincoln 232.
0: Yeah, you can send me that 712 under 231B. My copy of the call notes.
1: Oh, what, 7 1 9 West.

0: Lincoln 342. Okay. Lincoln 342. Can you add myself and 43 to that 907 and the 44, please?
1: 10-4-1-1-7-4-9 West via Montoya. PRAPD has a minor in custody at their North Peoria substation. They can't make contact with the legal guardian, Kevin Underwood. They're asking if you can.
2: Lincoln 223. Lincoln 223. 223, you're 961 from earlier. Was the vehicle impounded by chance?
1: Enter. BMW, I believe it was the pilot. The pilot was the one that was entered.

0: We just wanted this on the toll first. I could take care of that.
1: Fort Knox 107th Avenue at Cimex. Live monitoring. It looks like there's five Julies that are on site. Wearing a white shirt and jeans. Two other white males wearing light colored shirts and blue shorts. Third white male, white shirt, gray or white shorts. 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And the fifth white male, dark shorts, dark shirt. They're on the northeast side.

0: 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That's the 415 Edward holding.
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0: 10-4, thank you. 220, can I show you guys? Is that 415 Edward holding?
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1: thank you. 18539 West Cheryl Drive, just east of. 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
1: Sorry, ma'am.
0: Yeah, I thank you. Watch Commander 3.
1: Absolutely.
0: Can I advise you about 666 Zebra in District 1? Okay, thank you.

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0: For this female, that this is possibly a 918 issue.
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0: 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Calling about her boyfriend, Freddie Garduno, born in 97. Saying that he took her keys and was supposed to be using tickets and back. Panic man 5'8", with a beard, brown shirt, jeans.

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1: Ten four,
0: thank you. 25109 West Gambit Trout. Buckeye PD is requesting make contact with Nicole Castillo. They're on 910 with her daughter Amelia O'Connor, who was born 2/24/2010. And then the sergeant's 21's in the call.
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1: Confirm. Traffic will be for the East Station. Burn and on Sherpa 570 East Pipeline, 5720 East Pipeline. All units responding, Rubino 100, OFA, it is clear, 0116.

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1: thank you. 119th Avenue in Harmony, just northeast of. Our vehicle's driving in the desert. 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
0: Hey, copy at 28.
1: Go ahead.
0: It'll be out of Arizona, Young Adam Adam, 294.
1: 10-4. 346, 29, taking it for 28, Young Adam, 294, constructed 2005 Honda Civic, registered to 25109 West Gambit Trail to Mariah Oshleem, and that expires 115-28.

0: 223. 101 appears she doesn't want to talk to us. She closes the line. Does not want to speak with us.
1: 10-4.

0: Lincoln 232.
1: 232.
0: Ma'am, regarding the 907 with Goodyear, what exactly are they needing assistance with?
1: It looks like it started out as a 239, Victor. They're stating that we have this property due to contract because they don't have the manpower. We've never heard of it. 230, copy.
0: 230, I'm sorry, can I?
1: For that 907, it looks like there was a 239, Victor. Goodyear says that we have that area due to a contract because they don't have the manpower that we take down south. We haven't heard of it here.
0: It's a new one to me. I know we have Oval, but not that area.
1: 10-4, we were saying the same thing.

0: guys have we have less man power than them at this point in time right now, so I don't know.
1: I'll try to call Goodyear back, see if I can speak with a dispatch supervisor.
0: Yeah, for thank you.
1: Never.

0: 9341.
1: Arizona, Frank David Adam, 236.
0: 10-4. Mary 341, 29, negative for 28, bring David Adam, 236, convective, 2002, Suzuki X17, out of Peoria, expires 415, 28.
1: Can you copy a second?
0: Go ahead.
1: Arizona, Lincoln Union. Lincoln Union, Charles, 1, Young.
0: 10-4. Negative for 28, Lincoln Union Charles, 1 Young, comes back to 2001 Lexus LS out of Peoria. It's 28 Sam, did you know insurance?

0: 2:30.
1: 2:30.
0: I spoke with Goodyear. It's their area. It's just a 907. They had a 239 Victor. They're out with a male half, and then they're stuck on a DUI, and they just want someone to make a contact with the female half. I'll take the paper.
1: Ten four. As soon as we have someone available. Watch point to 3.
0: Watch point to 3.
1: And 10:50 east and monitor that 901 same traffic.
0: 10-4.

0: Mary 341.
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1: Lincoln 55.
0: I'm having cat issues. Can you run in a text to RO?
1: 10-5.

0: turns either. I know JWI was going down at 4 a.m.
1: Did you find Madison 4th and another 28?
0: Go ahead.
1: Next, Charles Adams, 8 George Victor.
0: I'm not getting a return for the 28 either.
1: You just left off.
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0: 10-4, thank you. 17610 North Country Club Drive. It's a text 911. It's a hold up panic alarm for a resident. 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

0: 10-4. I don't know if I'll get a return, but I'll try.
1: 10-4. It's going to be a two-part last name. It's going to be last name model, Lincoln, Ocean, Paul, Edward, Zebra. Second part is Martinez, Mary, Adam, Robert, Tom, Ida, Nora, Edward, Zebra. First name was Young, Union, Lincoln, Ida, Sam, Adam. Date of birth is 08-09-1997.

0: asking for. I don't know if I'll get a return, but I'll try.
1: 10-4, it's going to be a two-part last name. It's going to be last name model, Lincoln, Ocean, Paul, Edward, Zebra. Second part is Martinez, Mary, Adam, Robert, Tom, Ida, Nora, Edward, Zebra. Christine Willis, Young, Union, Lincoln, Ida, Samson, Adam. Peter British, 08, 09, 1997.

0: 1223. I'm not getting a return. Looks like they're coming back to late. Two 33, are you available for that 647, Adam?
1: I'm sorry, was that for me?
0: 10-4 for 647, Adam.
1: Yes, I did.
0: 10-4, thank you. 3512 North 337th Avenue. There's a subject knocking on her door. Time delay is about 5 minutes. The subject's driving a bicycle, unknown race, tall, unknown color, baseball cap. He's watching via camera.

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1: 10-4.
0: Seven Charles. 10-4, thank you. 11604 West Olive Avenue, just west of multiple males in vehicles. They're in a dirt lot. Described as a white truck. Possibly 3 miles that are around it. Time delay is about 10 minutes. Can I show you guys at the traffic holding?
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1: Turn four.

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0: Yeah, to that. Switch in Charles and Yenton.
1: Yeah.
0: I'm going to have a quick check for a marked unit to roll to the clear.

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0: I'll be 23 in the area.
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2: How
0: far? Bridge 28, Tom Mary Adam 13, San Francisco, 2005, Chevy Silverado out of El Mirage, expires 11/30/26.
1: 325, Bridge 28,
0: go ahead.
1: 49, Adam 24, Zebra.

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Unknown color description to the camera. They went back onto the road going off of 330 North Indian School.

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1: 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Nothing concerning heard. 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
0: 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Can you clear me up? I already talked with a complaint supervisor to call back if there's anything 647 and add me to 232's traffic.
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1: SAM 5.

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0: Carlin one.
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0: 33, Buckeye PD does have Dylan in custody at the 100 North Apache substation.
1: Send for. And that will be 17 to give the 42 in his phone.
0: 10-4, thank you.

7700. Good morning. 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Thank you.

Are you available for that 647, Adam? Tim, we're thinking 9415 North 99th Avenue. Our caller states she was bringing in groceries. She saw a black male with a backpack. Male, she's never seen him before. Thinks he may be going through vehicles, described as wearing all dark clothing. No further description.

340, can I show you advice of that 671? 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

0: Mary 341.
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0: I get that 415 Edward in the 44 beep.
1: 10-4-1-1-8-0-4 East Planada. Non-music.

0: number 1 is 647 Charles.
1: The emergency traffic will be for the Westside District 232B at Yuma and Johnson for 962 Union. That's going to be at Johnson and Yuma for 962 Union. All units responding, knowledge on West. All is cleared 408.
2: Lincoln 232, break. Break.
3: 233, vehicle crash and on injuries, Yuma and Johnson, 3 vehicle accident. There are people outside of the vehicle, unknown on injury. Still trying to get further.

0: Well, it looks like it's Yuma westbound. It'll be in the dirt. 6 to 7 people, they look to be underage. We have fire 17.
1: And get to 23.
0: 23.
1: You're going to be 10 for hot traffic.
0: 10-4.

0: We found the vehicle crash. It's going to be Yuma Road, Buckeye Hills Road.
1: Okay.
0: 2-3-3 back. Fire was in the area. Hopefully, can update.
1: Was in the area.

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1: 233.
0: Northside Arizona, the first is going to be 9 X-ray Adam 542 from the Lear. Ready for next?
1: I'm ready.
0: It's going to be Arizona. Clay Mary 6, Tom Henry, Edward 0.
1: Tom Russell.

0: negative for 28.9 X-ray and 542 comes back to a 2007 Toyota Camry out of Phoenix, registered to Luis Reyes Camay. That expires 9/15/27/29 negative for 28. Mary 6, Tom Henry Edward Ocean comes back to a 2008 Volkswagen Jetta out of Phoenix to a Jeanette Rojas Loyal. Expires 2/28/27.
1: And unfortunately for our work, both drivers seem very intoxicated.
0: Times four.

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0: 이번에 동생 소리는 안녕하세요.
1: 괜찮아.
0: We can see 32 first lady out of Arizona, two part last name. First part, George Adam Robert, Charles Edward Sim. Second part, Robert Ocean, John Adam Sim. First of, Adam Sim, Robert Robert Adam Edward Lincoln, DOB 1031-2005, break for second.
1: Give me just a second, I just have to run it off now, four ways.

0: Mary 341.
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0: I want to hang up in just a minute.
1: 420442 North 133rd Drive. Okay.
2: 2705 Arizona, 25 last name, first part, Robert Edward Young, Edward Sam, second part, Charles Adam Mary, Edward Young, first house, Lincoln Union, Ida Sam, DOA 03016, 2003.
1: Out of Arizona, what state?
2: Both of them are out of Arizona.
1: 10 plus.

0: to 341, there is a premise history that they have an ongoing issue with the landline. And then there's an alternate 21 for the homeowner.
1: 341 comes.

0: 32, 29's negative for Luis, 27's valid, and then 29's negative for Israel, and it's 27 Sam for failure to comply for financial responsibility law.
1: Luis, do you take up?
2: Adam 220. Morning, ma'am. I see the traffic over.

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2: 10-4.
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0: 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Yes, ma'am. For our first driver, able to PVT of 0.073.
1: Copy, PVT 0.073 at 0441.

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1: 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Can you start a tower nothing special for the Toyota Camry? That's going to be 3511.

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1: Two thirty three. 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Thank you.
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0: Lincoln 220, can I show you advice at 778?
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0: 10-4, thank you.
2: Adam 222.
0: Adam 222.
2: Good morning, ma'am. Can you send me that 778, please?
0: 10-4, thank you. Good morning. Choice Rios. 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They're shooting.

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1: 10-4.
2: Item 235.
1: 35.
2: Good morning, ma'am. Can you put me in Bravo 234 on that 415 over in about 31B?
1: 17th Avenue in Eagle Mountain,

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0: 10-4.

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0: 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I word in the 232.
1: Lakeland or 318-08 West Yuma.
0: Rainbow Road is fine. Thank you, ma'am.
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1: 2-0-3.
0: Yes, I'm sorry, you're busy. Are you able to tell me which mail was 27 Sam?
1: It is real. Luis is 27 valid. Check to make sure. Yeah, Israel's 27 Sam for failure to comply.
0: And 4.
1: Do you want me to run to him and attach it to your call?
0: Yeah, 10-4. He's going to be my subject.
1: 10-4.

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0: Yeah, 340.
1: Lincoln 340.
0: Adam 340, good morning. Where the house will be?
1: 10-4, thank you.

0: 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Excuse me, Adam 223.
1: Adam 291.
0: Correct, ma'am. I meant Adam 223.
1: Go ahead.
0: I'm going to be on 75th and Indian School with out of Arizona, Mary 3, Robert, Ida, Nora 01. Correction, Ocean 1. Please.

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0: 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Standby 1. Adam 225.
1: Can you hear me, Adam 234, please?

And which Bravo unit was clearing? Bravo 234. Good morning, ma'am. Can you clear me a 4 and add myself and Adam 235 to the 415 Edward on South Rainbow Road? 10-4 Rainbow and Euclid.

0: 223. Are you go 4?
1: 10-4, I'm on call 4.
0: 10-4. I'm 223. If you have a chance, will you verify the social for the subject? Or even the last 4?
1: 223, the last 4 is going to be 9110.
0: 10-4. Are you 1035 for the description? Are you 1035 for the description of the subject?
1: 10-4. Go ahead.
0: 5'8", 200 pounds, brown over brown. He has a tattoo. On the left says BRST. So the information you provided is an SF name, date of birth, and social. The true name would come back to an Emmanuel Gonzalez, 10-7-86. Does this description match your subject?
1: Give me one moment.
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0: Adam 223, where was the tattoo place at?
1: It says a tattoo on the left, I believe it's the breast. That's what it is.

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2: Oh, copy, copy.
1: 20, copy.
0: 10-4, ma'am. Is there another agency in the area that could possibly back him up for a bit?
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0: 10-4, you can put me on the call as well and show me 17.
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2: 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You can't exactly, but I'll be extended from. 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

0: traffic will be for the West Side District 3, B344 for 901 SAM, 2314 North 120th Lane, 22814 North 120th Lane. All units responding remain on 300. All other units clear 0554.
1: Bravo 341.
2: Adam 344.
3: And 349.
0: Adam 340, 344, Bravo 341, 901 SAM, 22814 North, 120th Lane. We're getting information that about the address looks to be shot. We are staging fire, possibly was self-inflicted. The gun is under the male's foot. Open.

0: Lincoln 371.
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0: As needs to file, please.
1: 10-4, thank you. And it looks like fire is going to be staging.
0: Lincoln 232.
1: 232.
0: And resuming transport to 200.
1: 10-4, 0555.
2: Did you fly official Lincoln today?
1: 10-4.
2: Three, show me 23.
1: 10-4.
2: Lincoln 221.
1: Lincoln 221.
2: Yeah, I mean, Adam 223 is traffic. Yeah, show me 23.
1: 10-4. Has Glendale PD made it there?
2: 221 negative.
1: 10-4.

0: Adam 220, do you still want me to have Glendale go?
1: Well, I think we have enough there. Tom, thank you, though.
0: Sounds good, thank you.

0: Adam 221.
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0: can you break me and show me over 223? I'm rolling 23.
1: 10-4.

same route for that 666 paper in District 3. The male subject is described as a Hispanic male, 50 years of age. He does have a bullet wound in the side of the head. And looks like possibly a 9mm. There's a vehicle in the driveway, a white Silverado, Arizona 28, Bravo Young, Adam 56 X-ray, wearing black shorts, black t-shirt.

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1: 10-4. For District 3. 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
0: Two, silver in color, and it's not going to need entry. That's going to be for the Toyota Camry.
1: And which one took that?

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1: Did you have a copy of the 228s?
0: Negative. Go ahead.
2: Historically, 13 Henry Edwards.
0: Henry Edwards.
1: Correct.
0: 29, negative 28, comes back to a 1970 Ford, registered 222814 North 120th Lane out of Sun City. I can't pronounce the RO, but it expires 3/31/28. I can run that RO, but I'm ready for the second one whenever you are.
1: 10-4, yes, please. And then with the second 28, can you also do the same?
0: 10-4.

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0: 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No entry needed, ma'am. Thank you.
1: Negative entry?
0: Negative on the entry. Go tolling.
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1: 344, this channel.
0: Yeah, bro. For the first one, last name is a two-parter, DiCarlo, David Ida, space, Charles Adam, Robert Lincoln, Ocean. First name is Sean, Sam Edward, Adam Nora. Date of birth is 9/11 of 85. Ready for a second?
1: Go ahead with the second.
0: Second one's going to be the same last name. First name, Kayla, King Adam Young, Lincoln Adam. Date of birth is 8/24 of 88.

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1: Are there any agencies in the area with a fingerprint scanner?
0: It's Napier for Phoenix and Glendale. We're looking.

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0: Can we check caller 3 for any 770s or 778s within the last 24 hours in the 44 people?
1: 10-4.

Adam 23, there's one that I have a DPS trooper on the line, and he's willing to help out.

0: English.
1: Link Excuser 3 has a DPS trooper on the 21 that can do facial rec if that works for you.
0: If you can just take a picture of that mural and send it to me, I'll send it to the trooper.
1: 2-2 inches, copy.

0: 3 DPS is coming from Eldred in the 60, is that okay?
1: I'm sorry. Give me 10
0: DPS advises they're coming from the 60 and Eldred on the East Valley.
1: Sorry, we talked about, we have a, I'm talking to a DPS trooper, he's doing the facial work right now.
0: Okay, come on.

0: 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We got an 823 with 400 release for Marina.
1: Jorge Ruiz Marina. Okay, so far.

0: Zipping.
1: I don't do anything.
0: We confirmed that our subject here is not going to be on the warrant. If you can send me, it's going to be 3511. My driver has never been issued a license.
1: Is there anything special? Did you do anything special on that?
2: No, nothing special on it at all. Just a regular, please.
1: Kevin, thank you.

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0: Jumper.
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0: Sam's recording.
1: Can you take a look at that 666 Zebra that just came in? I'm not sure if it's related or not to the original.
0: Okay.

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1: If we can, we put a ETL out for that vehicle that the 0060 left it?
0: 10-4.

0: 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Hit 343 on that other 666, bro.
1: 343. 343, 10-4.

TASA ATL on PSAP. I have not been able to find David Clark with the name and date of birth given, and that 28 for North Carolina does not come back to him.

0: Lincoln 233.
1: Lincoln 233.
0: Yes, ma'am. For all the calls involving the 961 and the 692s, can you change the location to Yuma and Buckeye Hills Road?
1: 10-4.

Adam 232. Do we have a last known direction of travel for that ETL?

0: his boyfriend came back, and he's out waiting in the car. So they changed it to a 239, Victor.
1: 10-4. You can add my, you can break me for that one. You can keep my, the 961 open.

0: suspect the boyfriend is out of the vehicle, but he left the child inside the vehicle. Looks like the cross streets that she's looking at are going to be Chandler Heights and Perry South for this address.
1: Everyone, copy.
0: The boyfriend's going to be a Michael Estrada, born in 92, Hispanic male, long beard, long hair, about 5'8", 130, in a black cap, black shirt, and blue shorts. He would not have any weapons on him, but she feels he would be aggressive.

0: 231-232, it looks like he's leaving again. He does still have the child with him, possibly left towards Rainbow Valley Road. The child is still in the vehicle.
1: And 220, did I copy that he has the child with him?
0: 220, that's a 10-4. He does still have the child with him. No car seat.
2: Adam, 232, copy. Very long cop.
0: 10-4.
3: 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Show me 17.
0: 10-4. 343.
4: 343. You show me 17 to the address on the
0: 10-4.

0: Adam 232, can you turn right into Cross Street?
1: Chandler Heights in Perryville is what was showing on the map. We also sent an ATL out to Goodyear.
0: 10-4-6.

0: Item 340.
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1: Item 4, thank you.
2: Item 220.
1: Item 220.
2: The 239 Victor, was it over there only?
1: Then 4.
2: Then 4, thank you, ma'am.

0: Lincoln 233.
1: Yes, ma'am, I'll be doing that. Inbox for 9 miles, so I'll be off right here. Anybody needs me, I'll be available at 21.
0: 10-4.

0: 9, Victor, the 101 is now advising that he did push her down, but is declining medical, and she is willing to aid in prosecution.
1: Adam 232,

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1: Adam 346.
0: 46, good morning. Can you please add me to the E770?
1: 10-4, good morning.

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0: And 3/40, can you hear me in the 666 brand and show me now?
2: 10-4.
3: 350, can I do that one?
2: 10-4.
3: 3/5. Number 415 or 369th Avenue is going to be number 3. We're just in the area. There was no loud music playing.
2: 10-4.

0: Lincoln 233.
1: Lincoln 233.
0: Yes, ma'am. It appears we have bad luck. Our intoxifizer 9000 is down. Are we able to see if any other surrounding agencies have any intoxifizer we can use?
1: Jeffer, we'll call.

0: 10-4-3-3-3-5 West McNeil. It's going to be north of. Our caller said there's a brush fire. There are houses nearby fires in route.
1: Adam 223, can you put me back on my traffic, please? You looks like you put the wrong unit.
0: Where did I take you from?
1: Took me from the 910.
0: Bravo 234.
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0: Lexus 233.
1: Yes, on that 670 that me and 232 were on earlier, you can clear that off. 5 on me, Buckeye. We were able to give Buckeye the millstone.
0: Three forty-three. It's number 3 for the vehicle at the residence. Well, you show myself and 340 and 350 circulating. 10-4.

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0: 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I don't believe that was meant for my call. The number 3 at the residence as well. 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
0: 221. Can you show us out at 3209 West McNeil Street? 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

0: Tower Wing 50 Westside District 3343 be scanning for an accident unknown injury at Connecticut and Florida. Connecticut and Florida units responding acknowledge and remain on Westside stations are clear at 728.
1: 344? 371.
2: 34371, Connecticut and Florida. Two vehicle accident. The caller is saying a drunk driver hit him and left. We're still trying to get vehicle descriptions and direction of travel. 343, Blake. Tampa.
1: And English.
2: Tampa. That left the scene. Our caller is going to be in a Chrysler Town and Country.

And it looks like we have another caller that said the black SUV left heading eastbound on Canterbury. The passenger door is hanging off.

0: All right, please.
1: 10-4.
0: Can you copy Arizona 28?
1: 10-4.
0: Arizona 854, Charles Paul Bravo.
1: Charles Paul Bravo, a 2012 Chrysler Town and Country out of Sun City, expires 131 of 27.

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0: Yes, ma'am. Sorry, I know you're busy. I know I have enough for they know we're here, but are we able to get an update on when they're going to let us in?
1: Call that.

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0: 333, they're saying 50 North Eliseo Felix Jr. Way. Is that your location?
1: Yeah, we went to the main station.
0: At the jail, the 50 North Eliseo E. Felix Jr. Way.
1: And 4, show 17.
0: 10, 4, 7, 38.

0: So you're around at 738.
1: 7334. Maintain 7333.

0: 221-222. Fire is saying it looks like somebody was living in one of the sheds and is asking about a fire investigation unit.
1: And I'm 221. I copy you. I just asked them right now, and they didn't advise us of that or anything suspicious. Can we check with 220?
0: 220?
2: Adams, 220?
0: Fire called in and said it looks like someone was living in one of the sheds and was asking to send a fire investigation unit. Spoke to fire and they didn't mention anything of the sort.
2: Adams, 220, have one of the units give me a 21, please, on that call.
0: 10-4, 221-222.
1: 21, I copy.

0: Adam, 350.
1: 350.
0: Looks like the complainant called back and said that she found a message in her brother's phone from yesterday at 2152, and so the message has a location of 43rd Avenue in Northern with the name of J.J. Torres.

0: she say anything beyond just a name and an address?
1: Negative, that was it. She just got into his phone. That was, she found that on a message.
0: All right, 10-4.

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2: Negative, ma'am. That's going to be your witness.

0: From 350.
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0: And 10-4, we do. It's going to be Arizona, Paul Frank, Adam, 1-2, Mary. I have attached there.
1: Very well. Thank you, ma'am.

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0: 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Yeah, four, it's 681-43.
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0: Sure.

0: 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They still have 5 to 10 minutes.
1: Great, 343, 10-4, thank you.

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0: Can you clear in number 4 and send me that 670 and the 42B?
1: 10-4. Three 43, tow trucks 23. 10-4.

0: Yeah, you can't be a 28. Tom King 73M.
1: 10-4. 232 to 29 is negative. Tom King 73 Adam comes back to a 2018 Polaris Razor to a Kelly Turner. 16858 South 180th Avenue in Goodyear, expires 10-15 of 26.

0: We're going to be 17 to make a Mexican notification. 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

0: 343.
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0: Adam 350.
1: I copy the update to the call. So he's at the hospital where he needs to be. So go ahead and bring me a 4F, please.
0: 10-4.

344. Can you show both units a possible address direction, 13087 North 100th Avenue?

0: 371, can I get the last four in color?
1: Ten four, stand by for 1 second. I'm having some computer issues.
0: Ten four.

0: You copy A-47?
1: He's a bot.
0: And before 168 North 190th Drive. Shadow surveillance calling in saying that they see a subject white male that arrived in a gray Prius, about 67 years old, in a navy blue t-shirt with a white logo in the front and gray shorts, gray hat, that they state are building cinder blocks from unfinished homes on the west side of the property. House, no weapons seen. Be able to break?
1: 2-3, I can break.

0: 7252.
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0: 4917.

0: Can you copy a 670?
1: One.
0: 67th Avenue and baseline on the northwest corner on the easement. Our caller said there is a gray Nissan with a person slumped over. Drove past it 15 minutes earlier and then again and did not see any movement. I don't know if it's male or female. Believes the person is bald.
1: 220 Davis, you made that as well.

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0: 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Can you add me back to the 487, please?
1: I am so sorry. 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I apologize.

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0: 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I'm not getting a response back from the code box from those gate codes.
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0: 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He gave me pound 3630 for the other unit. I'll be rolling 23 and I'll advise.
1: 10-4. 291, copy.
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0: Adam 232, copy 28. Six John Adam 46 Adam, just confirming this address on our call is where the complaint is hearing the noise from.
1: Ten four. And the 29 is negative. 6 John Adam 46 Adam comes back to a 2024 Toyota RAV4 to a Jorge or Aline Ramos. And each one is showing a different address. 5950 West McDowell for Jorge, and for Aline, it's 5441 West Pearson Street, expired in 2025.

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1: Right ahead.
0: 7 George Adam, 7 John 1, break for second.
1: Go second.
0: George Edward Adam, 5 Lincoln 6. Three, 2 Adam, 2 Victor 3, confirming the residence number is 18420.
1: 10-4, 18420, West Solano Court. Negative, 7 George Adam, 7 John 1, 2026 BMW, 2A, Marilyn Herrera, showing 9524 West Camelback, Suite 130. George Edward Adam, 5 Lincoln 6, a 2026 Cadillac Escalade, showing the 9524 West Camelback again, but also showing Easy Jet Cashing Incorporated. The previous one had the Easy Jet Cashing as well. For 32 Adam, 2 Victor 3. A 2025 Ford F-150, again it has the Marilyn Herrera, the 9524 West Camelback, and it also has an organization for Easy Auction.

0: Adam 221.
1: Adam 221.
0: Adam 221. I'm at the intersection right now, and there's no vehicle matching the description at any corner of the intersection. There is a vehicle here that is unoccupied, and it's for sale.
1: T29, copy.
2: Adam 232. I'm not hearing any arguing.
1: 10-4.

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1: Did you fly code 4? So far, it's going to be a number 3.
0: Chancellor.
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0: Chancellor.

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1: 10-4.
0: Adam 232, you can 4X or the other unit, number 3. Oh, disregard, she just answered the door.
1: 10-4.
2: Was that a response at the door or 4X3?
1: It was a response at the door.
2: 10-4, I'm 5 out.

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1: Sure, Claire.
0: Game 2.3.
1: I'm game 2.3.
0: Can you tell me 23 out of 200?
1: 4, 9, 42.

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0: 223, can you clear me a floor and add me to the 670 and the 225B, please?
1: So far. 6227 is Lake Shelby Road, Unit 3. Marcus would like us to check for his neighbor. Looks like they attempted to burn a bury of animal in their yard, and the animal is still showing and starting to smell.

0: 2-3-2-4-4. They were unaware of any arguing inside.
1: 10-4. 2-1 copy.

All right, Spirit Cop in ATL, special attention to District 2, 225B. Send TL for two people arguing. Time delay of about 5 minutes at 110th Avenue in Northern, Northern and 110th Avenue. A caller said a red sedan with a rusted roof had two 101s yelling at one another. I believe one was saying, I'm trying to save you from yourself. They did have the door open while they were driving and last seen heading southbound. Again, this is about a 5 minute delay. Southbound for a red sedan with a rusted hood. Two 101s are arguing. I believe they're both white females. Both have their hair up and possibly wearing black tank tops. Nothing further at today.

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0: Looks like out of Arizona, 025 Petrie, Adam Sam.
1: Now, 025, I missed what was ever in between the 5 and the Adam Sam.
0: 025 X-ray, Adam Sam.
1: 10-4. Monday night is negative. 025 X-ray, Adam Sam, a 2003 GMC New Sierra to a Mary Lou Spencer, 6227 North Litchfield Road, trailer number 3, expires 12/31/21.

0: Adam 223.
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0: 10-4.

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0: 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I'll stop at the complaints address first, 15418.

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0: You can send me that 585 at 232.
1: Thank you. And we did call McDot and left them a message so they can pick it up on Monday.
0: Copy. I'll get it out of the lane if it's in there.
1: Thank you, sir.

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I'll be your westbound on P9 Whittier with out of California, 9 Mary S Ray George 949 for speed.

0: 235, the 29 is negative, 9 Mary X-ray George 949, a 2014 BMW. Like an expiration of 514 of 26.
1: Definitely, thank you, ma'am.

Traffic will be on the east side, District 1, beat 122, for a 901 at 9235 East Edgewood Avenue. Again, 901 at 9235 East Edgewood Avenue. All units responding acknowledge and remain on channel 100. All others clear at time 1021.

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1: 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Bravo Young Zebra 3921 comes back to a 2017 Hyundai Santa Fe to Leanne Ketsey, the 15418 West Sentinel Drive.

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1: Can you show me connecting 670 at the location now? I'm code 4 at this time, but can I have another unit just slow roll my way just for precautionary issues?
2: 10-4. Can I have another unit that can start towards 344? At 344, are you at the 14509 now?
1: 10-4.

0: Start towards Adam 344.
1: 371, if it's okay with 340, I can start that way.
0: 340?
2: 340, start him 41 and a half.

0: 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Three, four, six, and step 411, I'll be 710. Hail 344, 340, wide, 440 in the second unit.
1: A welfare check at the house on Sentinel Drive.
0: Can I answer you?
1: 344?
0: 344,
1: 10-9. Were you questioning if 344 was answering the radio?
0: 34, no, give me 21. He's code 4, correct?
1: He is.
0: Three 344, I copy that. Same here from code 4.

traffic will be for the east side, District 1, the 125, for a 239 Victor at 234 North 75th Street, Mesa. Again, 239 Victor at 234 North 75th Street, Mesa. All units responding acknowledge and remain on channel 100. All others clear at 1040.

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0: 1826, thanks. Can you show me at a 300?
1: Jennifer.

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0: 9:30.
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0: Thank you. 203rd Avenue in Bradley for a dog that's outside west of those cross streets. There's a home and an RV, and the dog's outside. No shade or water for the dog seen. Adam 340, Medvise on traffic.
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0: Six. 1 westbound on Pima and Scott, with out of Arizona, 6-1 Adam, 1 John 2. For speaker.
1: Transport.

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0: You can continue 902 and 42B. I copy the notes. You can go ahead and refill this to 670.
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1: Adam 225.
0: Correction, Adam 291. I am on I-10 eastbound and going to get off at 83rd Avenue with Arizona 8 William Adam. Looks like a 140. First off, into the slow traffic.

to Magnet 8 William Adam 140 comes back to a 2000 Lincoln Town Car out of Peoria. It is 28 Sam, no insurance. Expires 3/15/27.

0: Yeah,
1: I'm on 291, probably 27 way.
0: Last name's gonna be Lincoln, Edward, Bravo, Adam, Robert, Ida, Ocean. First name's gonna be Albert, common spelling. Adam, Lincoln, Bravo, Edward, Robert, Tom. 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
1: Tampa.

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0: 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It'll be the Thurston residence, garage door.

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Bravo 341. Can you do that 670 right, please? 10-4.

one is going to be outside of the Safeway on Bell Road with the white male, late 20s, 30s, thin build, short hair, and a brown shirt. So they look confused and disoriented, possibly 267 related. There was a large knife about 10 inches on the sidewalk next to him. About a 5-minute time delay.

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0: 223, I'm going to be on 67th Ave and Thomas Road with out of Arizona, Robert 9, Adam 0, Adam 2, Adam for an equipment violation.
2: You're ready. When you can answer that call.
1: Twenty-nine is negative. Robert 9, Adam 0, Adam 2, Adam. A 2017 Kia Sorento out of Levine expires 4/30 of 26.

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0: 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A gray Honda SUV and a white truck pulled over on Georgia Avenue.
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0: First is going to be Arizona, Adam, Bravo, Adam, 8182, break the second.
1: Go a second.
0: Arizona, V and Paul, 5, Ocean, Henry.
1: 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To a 2007 Honda CRV out of Sunset, expires 6:30 of 26. 0 Henry, a 2011 Ford F-150 out of Peoria, expires 7:15 of 26.

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0: the west side, District 2, B221, for a 927 at 3100 West Babbins Road. Again, 927 at 3100 West Babbins Road. All units responding to emails remain on channel 200. All others clear at 1250.
1: 221.
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3: 281,
2: you can answer to.
3: Adam, 220.
4: 220, 21, 22, 25, 291, 3100 West Babbins. Looks like we have a 101 that is screaming about a gun being in her face, saying that she's going to shoot him. The 101 is saying she's not playing. He jumped her fence. Not speaking to us, she's just kind of yelling out. Okay, she's saying the male tried to get into her door. The male is now in another car, and he's a transient with toner that he's on 267. The male was saying he was coming in, white male with no shirt, like 20s to 30s. Weapons noticed on the male. She also does not have a weapon, but was lying to the male subject.
3: I'm just trying to clarify, no one has a weapon.
4: That is correct. According to our caller, no one has a weapon.
3: I'm 220, 10-4, thank you, ma'am.

0: Adam 220.
1: Adam 220.
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0: And units on the unknown trouble. Looks like the male will be in a silver Jeep on the east side of the house. Go on.
1: 7-9-2-6-5-8-3.
0: 10-4.

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0: Good for it, thank you.

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1: I see the traffic. Thank you, ma'am.
0: 10-4, thank you.
2: Adam 232, you got myself and 31 to the 239 Victor. 31's having cat issues. He's going to have to reboot, so we're going to stand by for just a minute.
0: 10-4.

0: Can we advise the other units en route to not get off on Dobbins? Eastbound traffic is completely closed off.
1: Units, do not exit on Dobbins. Eastbound traffic is closed off.

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1: Jennifer.

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1: 10-4.
0: 6, King, Adam, 7, Robert, Lincoln.
1: And negative 6, King, Adam, 7, Robert, Lincoln, a 2017 Ford Explorer to Gisan, Alabaku. 2414 North 112th Lane in Avondale, expires 12/31 of 26. Careful.

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1: Please, Mr. Go ahead.
0: Thank you. Both priority 3s, a 47 and a 371 and a 586 and a 344.

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1: Hey, out of Arizona, Charles, Paul, Adam, 1, George, 5.
0: Jaguar.
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0: 232, 204. 291 to 29 is negative. Charles Paul, Adam, 1, George, 5, a 2015 Chrysler 200 to 8 John Vincent Holland, 5512 West Cavedale Drive in Phoenix. It is 28 Sam and expires 131 out of 27. Adam, 343. Adam, 343. 9, 10, 50. Jennifer.
3: Bravo 341. Bravo 341. Copy 4 Arizona 28. 10-4. Version B, Victor Nora Adam 923, break next. Go to next. Victor 4 Adam 1 Charles 4, break. Next. 0 John Adam 000.
0: For you have one more?
3: For last one, maybe Frank, Frank Adams, 6-1, Paul.
0: 10-4.

29s are negative. Victor Nora Adam 923, a 2017 Honda Civic to Kirsten or John Isley at the 10131 West Camino del Oro. Expires 10/15/27. Victor 4, Adam and Charles 4, 2011 BMW to Bradley Isley. 0, John Adam 0, Zebra 0, a 2008 Equinox to an Ernie Mendoza 9532 North 94th Lane in Peoria. And Frank Adam 6-1 Paul, a 2011 Ford F-150 to John or Chrisley Isley.

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0: 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Adam 340.
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2: X-ray 9, Adam, 6, Tom, 6.
0: 10-4. Three to the 29th negative, a tree 9, Adam, 6, Tom, 6, a 2015 Ford Escape to Neves Ortiz Melendez, 29520 West Pierce Street, expires 4/30/27.

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0: I need one of the responding units to contact the call and see if we got a victim in addition to the potential 459.
1: Camp 4. 343, 344. 343, I'm on the phone with them, ma'am.

0: 340, is this a self-storage area?
1: And 340, I believe it's going to be the apartment complex. It's going up to about 9 buildings, about 5 acres.
0: 10-4.
2: Same, 2276.

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1: 10-4, thank you so much, sir.

0: 343. GM address. Verbal call. 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
1: Bravo 341.
0: Can you catch us up 46, please?
1: Careful.

0: 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Thank you, ma'am.
1: Jennifer, thank you. Edward 282.
2: Bravo 6, 883, thank you.
1: Jennifer, thank you.

0: 343, it looks like Surprise just called in, said that they were not at the address, but weren't able to see you, and we did advise that Northwest F, the address is closer to the riverbank.
1: But I think you got a visual on them. They're going to be the far north portion of the apartment complex. We're going to do west about 2 minutes.
0: 10-4.

traffic will be for the west side, district. Traffic will be for the east side, district 7, B744, at for a silent panic alarm at 13603 East Lucia Drive. A silent panic alarm at 136 East Lucia Drive. All units responding acknowledge remain on channel 700. All others clear at 1359.

0: answer the yellow card. I thought it was 217 or something. That's a description.
1: And 340, I'm sorry, you asked the description?
0: Anyway, I just want to advise that units out in the river, there's a yellow quad that's going northbound. They do not fit the description provided.
1: Yeah, for they do not fit the description. So did you clear?
2: Adam, 225.
1: Adam, 225.
2: You can send me that 647, Adam.

0: 2276.
1: Surprise, this is up there, Hunter Green.
0: Jaguar.
1: 291, you can have me 5349. Two two three, same traffic.
0: Two two three, 10-4.

0: before the CR warrant gunpoint. Cop the one at gunpoint station 45. B-43, is 41 on our traffic? 341 is. What's the 20? Bravo 341.
1: Well, 10 minutes.
0: 243, copy. 43109. Bravo 341 is about 10 minutes out. 343104, was someone being held at gunpoint? 340 copy, went up gunpoint.
2: 4.
0: What's his 20? 340.
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0: 343, do you have eyes on 340? 43, negative.
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0: 10-4. Copy, 2276 has eyes on 340.
1: Three 40, we're just going back to the traffic, back to the vehicles.
0: Three fifty, John has eyes on them. 343, 2276 has eyes on 340.
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0: 20 bad vibes on traffic. Super, thank you.
1: Adam 223, I have eyes on the 2 mils. Where's my closest unit at?
0: Two two five.
2: I'm filling out.
0: 291.
2: 291, I'm about 7 minutes out.
3: 225, I'm about 12 minutes out.
0: Tampa.
1: Two two three, I'm gonna watch from a distance. They're walking it looks like eastbound on Northern.
0: Eastbound on Northern, we'll watch from a distance.
1: Two two three, you can let the other units know they're close to the 303 in Northern.
0: Copy, close to 303 in Northern. Call 341, you can break it for that, please. 341, 10-4.

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1: We're good, man. 223 is still here. Yeah, I'm with one. We're kind of separated. We have a visual on each other, but we're good for it. Ether station.
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0: Cancel. Traffic going from the east side district 4436 street for an accident with injuries at Anthem and I-17. Anthem and I-17 on the on-ramp, off-ramp. Unit just finding knowledge around east side stations are clear 1422.

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1: Did anyone go with you?
0: Last name's going to be Hodge, Henry, Ocean, David, George, Edward. First name is going to be Steve, Sam, Tom, Edward, Victor, Edward. GOV is going to be 11180.
1: United to negative 27 is up, Class D. David, gentleman of David 013-42241, expires 11-1 of 2045.
0: And four, thank you.

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0: Adam 223. You can show me giving a courtesy ride to one of the subjects to 8711 North 182nd Lane.
1: And for 1427.
0: Adam, 291.
1: 291.
0: My subject, Steve, is going to continue 17 to the casino. I'm going to be following 223.
1: We're going to continue on foot.

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the cross streets of 124th Avenue and Rancho Drive. 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They were last seen had the cell phone.

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1: 291.
0: 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You can have myself and 223 to 225 traffic, please.
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2: 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Gotta take some fingerprints.
1: Edward.
3: 343.
1: 43. I'm sorry, can you please record this 245 again? Give me 1 second, I'll pick that up for you. It should be updated now.
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1: 10-4-14-51. And 340.
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1: Danforth's going to be contacted by 21 to 8 Madison.

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1: This is going to be a number 2 in the area. I circulated the area. I was able to locate a vehicle mentioned in the description. You can 4X for the other unit.
0: 1091, copy.
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1: Adam 55.
0: You can send me the announcement, my beep.
1: Anyone to an Alyssa?

emergency traffic is 4 East District 112 Beach Road 962 at Ellsworth and Southern Suburban at Ellsworth. There will be a crash with injuries. All responding units acknowledge on stand 100. Other units clear, 1506.

0: 382 Henry. Can you have me to the 902 with 370 Henry and 372 Henry? Thank you.
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0: 344.
1: Can you give me that 902 that might be? I'm familiar with it. Also, for the 459, you can push 5,000.
0: 10-4.

to the report's going to be the area of 85 and Pima for a U-Haul box truck. License plate's going to be Evan Lincoln 8249.

0: Adam 220.
1: And I see the 239 Victor. Can I have 31 and 33 break from their traffic and enter that, please?
2: 231 and 33.
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2: Several.
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8207 West Loretta Street. There was something about being harassed in a fight. Slurred words. The complainant did say that she left and then hung up.

0: 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We have been out at this address for the 250 Uber twice this year.
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0: Lloyd Charles, Tom, 3065, break per second.
1: Go for a second.
0: Charles, Frank, David, 1657.

Bravo Charles, Tom 3065, contact Twin and negative 2 in 06, Hummer H2, expires 8:15 of 22nd, 26 break per second. Frank David 1653, contact Twin and negative 2 in 1995, Nissan, expiring 7:31 of 28.

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0: Adam 221, our caller would like to speak with Adam 220, via 21.
1: Adam 220, copy.
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0: Step one.

0: año 83.
1: Yeah, sir, when you get a second, did you take a look at the updates on that 911 hang up that right here?
2: Yeah, we're still in the area, just circulating to see if we can find them.
1: Yeah,

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1: Watching it tonight as an audible.
0: Hamilton 31 accidental.
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0: Hangar 230.
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0: You can try to get a hold of the court security ITR deputy and just kind of check the area and then advise us if we actually need to respond to that, please.
1: Four 22 Ocean on West

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1: I'm 340, just advising of the 42961 and the 343 and the 585 and the 341.
2: 34, thank you.
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0: D24, Tom. Good 20.
1: 2252, thank you.
0: 24, thank you.
2: Lincoln 23.
0: Lincoln 23.
2: Got a hold of 422 Ocean. He's going to check and advise me if he sees anything.
0: 24, thank you.
3: Adam 291.
0: Adam 231.
3: Adam 291. You can have me call 459 Adam, please.
0: 10-4, I apologize.
4: Adam 343.
0: Adam 343.
4: Reference 479 from earlier, you can clear the pass.

0: Lincoln 230.
1: 422 Ocean contacted me by 21, said there was a number 3 over there, so throw me on a call, don't want to hang up, and just clear number 3, please.

0: Phantom 342, as I'm trying to call me.
1: Phantom 340.
0: Pulse 32, one is going to be a 240 Adam in the 342 and a 961 in the 343.
1: Phantom 4, thank you.

0: attempt to locate Special Attention District 3 in the 342B in the area of 6029 West Mescal Street. ETL is going to be for a 509 vehicle, 2021 Jeep Grand Cherokee with a 28 of Nora Paul Adam 1 Lincoln 4, Arizona 28 Nora Paul Adam 1 Lincoln 4. Vehicle was 509 by a Caitlin Laura Correa and is possibly headed to the address given. 101 that 509 the vehicle, 240 the male half and then stole the vehicle. Last seen wearing a white tank top, a white top and black leggings. All information is shown with police department and they are requesting a stop and hold on the vehicle as seen. Station square 1650.
1: 343, can I have it to the ATL?
0: Definitely.
2: 322, Tommy, can that be as well?
0: Definitely. .343 and .322, Tom, they are stating that this occurred today at 1329.

0: Bravo 341.
1: Bravo 341.
0: You can head us to the APL, please.
2: Come on.

0: Third metric traffic is for the left side district 231 V from line 62 at Lower Buckeye and Pienville. Pienville and Lower Buckeye for a vehicle crash with injuries. All responding units are most down through Honda W. It's clear at 1653.
1: Adam 220, go ahead and have Adam 291 and 223 break and head to that, please.
2: 291, copy.

0: 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You can clear me 2 and add me to that traffic.
1: You can do that, copy. B20, copy. No response from.
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1: 10-4. 220 is asking for you to break for the night station view at Lower Buckeye and D.
0: Bravo 234, can you add us a 35 to that? Where are you at the extended though?
2: You can have an answer to.
1: 291, I copy. Units on the 962, it's going to be at Lower Buckeye and Dean. A motorcycle crash, single vehicle incident. Motorcyclist was not wearing a helmet, is bleeding from the finger in the head. He's going to be on the roadway. Complaint is going to be blocking. 10-4 fire started. Our complaint is going to be blocking the roadway for the motorcyclist. There will be a gray Jeep Wrangler not involved, just blocking.

0: Adam 220, long shot, but is DPS or Buckeye possibly in the area that can assist until we get there?
1: Adam 220, we can give him a call.
0: Thank you, sir.

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1: Civil, it's going to be at 11335 West Tennessee Avenue, apartment 17. She is known to fall and not answer her 21 complaint last spoke to her 2 days ago.

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0: 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We're going to the one for the railroad test.
1: 4.